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1: 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And if you ask if I'm okay, I'm unhappy ever after.

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1: 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But I know you understand. Yeah.

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1: 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I fear the worst, but how could you leave us all behind? 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